0: We've got time for one more, ladies and gentlemen. This is... It's the one by George Frederick Handel that so many of you are so fond of. It's our most it's popular number, most favourite.
1: No, it's not very. It's very boring to end a set on. Frank Sinatra is good.
0: No, we're not going to do any of those things. We're we'll do George Frederick Handel, a marvellous piece of music which has been very influential down the years. So many songwriters have learned a great deal from this piece of music.

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Let me see what spring is like on Jupiter or Mars. In other words, hold me close. In other words, darlings, kiss me.

0: so, folks.
1: We have a tune here which is so old, it's virtually new. We've not played it for many years, so let's party like it's 1927.

Thursday, singing funky records. Yes, I get respected. I'm guaranteed to rock and get the job done. I'm here with the dread. You heard what I said. I think New York is number one. Ha! Guaranteed to rock.

0: The Biz. Man, that's how they have a Biz Markie. The man. Wow. The ultimate entertainer.
1: No, he's the ultimate entertainer. It's about time he get his just due. This is one of the most geniusful brothers I ever met in my life. Give a hand to the band too, you know what I'm saying? Keyboard, piano, the bass, the drums, the congas, both of the horns, and my man on the

Some of them been good to me. And some of them never even tried. But woman, let me tell you, you're every girl I've ever known. You make me feel so very happy sometimes, and then you make me feel so all alone. And sometimes I reach out for you, but you just won't take.

0: We've got time for one more, ladies and gentlemen. This is... It's the one by George Frederick Handel that so many of you are so fond of. It's our most it's popular number, most favourite.
1: No, it's not very. It's very boring to end a set on. Frank Sinatra is good.
0: No, we're not going to do any of those things. We're we'll do George Frederick Handel, a marvellous piece of music which has been very influential down the years. So many songwriters have learned a great deal from this piece of music.

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In other words, hold me close. In other words, darlings, kiss me.

0: That's all, folks.
1: We have a tune here which is so old, it's virtually new. We've not played it for many years, so let's party like it's 1927.

0: down, take it down, take it all the way down. Mmm, that sounds so fine. Now, ladies and gentlemen of the Ukulele Orchestra, I'd like to ask you if you could give it to me one time. It's not quite right. I wasn't asking you to give it me one time. I was asking if you could give it to me one time, sort of establishing the general principle about whether it would be possible. And then I would then perhaps go on later to say, would you give it to me one time now? Do you understand?
1: Yeah.
0: I'm labouring the point a little bit, but...
1: just a bit.
0: So let's try and get it right here. Give it to me one time. I'm liking it so far. Maybe I could make it a little bit more difficult. Give it to me 3.5 times. Give it to me 5 times. Give it to me 6 times. Of course, being English musicians, we should change it a bit. Maybe we should do something like, folky, maybe. Give it to me thrice. So maybe you could give me a little bit of your respect. Just a little bit.
2: Just a little bit.
0: That's what I'm talking about.
2: Just a little bit.
0: Yeah.
2: Just a little bit.
0: Hey, just a little bit.
2: Just a little
0: Not
2: bit.
0: Too much now.
2: Just a little bit.
0: Just a little bit.
2: Just a little bit.
0: Just a little bit.
2: Just a little bit.
0: A little bit of your respect.
2: Just a little bit.
0: Just a little bit.
2: Just a little bit.
0: Just a little bit.
2: Just a little bit.
0: That's a little bit. A bit more now.
2: Just
0: yeah.
2: a